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Maybe call me in an hour. Do you wish it was her though? Singing songs in the shower.

my heart, but he'll take off my dress. Excuses rehearsed, I am blue, I am red, looking for love. I'ma stay doing what I do best.

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